Dining wine, but not till now. The time is right for us tonight. We can move to the rhythm. We can move.

0: Твое лето. 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
1: 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But energy never dies. 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
1: 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Yeah, of course.

0: One night, when I was sleeping, after having my favorite burrito, I suddenly woke up and somebody screamed,
1: Bandito, bandito!
0: Caramba!

0: Pedro, why did you take so long? I was waiting.
1: 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Let's go.
0: But Carlito, that's the wrong way.
1: Oh, right, just joking.

0: слушайте свежее.
1: People really think that there's a beginning and an ending to this thing called life. But energy never dies. This is just a portal we're going through.